I'm a more, my love. When you're away, there is no day, and I know that nights are lonely.

but a fool. Darling, I love you, though you treat me cruel. You hurt me, and you make me cry. 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